96.1 FM, you tuned into The Cut with me, Lady V, this Friday night. I'm going to be with you all the way to 11 o'clock, getting your weekend off to a great start. Hope that the weekend sarana bahut hi badhiya reha hoga, and we're definitely going to make it better. Coming up in today's show, great music, the latest music, some throwbacks. So keep it locked and get in touch, 604-305-2510, on WhatsApp. You can also reach out on all social media platforms at Lady B Radio, Lady B Radio. And if you gotten behind on the shows, kyunki life busy ho jandiya kabhi kabhi, right? If you have gotten behind, you've got lots of opportunity to catch up whenever you want, in the car, in the gym. Go to Mixcloud, search for Lady B Radio, and stream any show you want, anytime you want. So, saying that, let's get to the music. 96.1 FM, The Cut, with me, Lady B.

Kanga Tigitsi Kanataka coming up. This is Mankiradolik Tikkaram Brad, and the track is called Much. You're tuned into The Cut with me, Lady B.

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It is a little after 9 o'clock and we still have 2 hours to go. And reminding you again, get in touch on WhatsApp 604-305-2510. Shesochar, Tinsop Bunja, Pachi Das, and of course, you can find us on all social media platforms at Lady B Radio. 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
1: That was a little bit of retro flavor coming up. Zora Zori, Larguinha Akinha.

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And we're into the last hour of the show. Where did the time go? It is a little after 10 o'clock. And, of course, I'm going to be with you till 11 o'clock. 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

Ben Ojala with Low Fade, AK coming up with this one, Gama the Dad, 96.1 FM, The Cut, with me, Lady B.

Shade Banagi, Body Sidhu Diavastu, and coming up, this one is called Just Us by Rap Sidhu. 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

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I hope you enjoyed the show and all of the latest tracks. 96.1 FM, it's time for me to sign out. 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And that is just what you need to remember on all social media platforms, Lady B Radio. Lady B's last pick. Leaving you with Beat Annie, Beat It.

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